0: the gate, man. 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
1: Love,
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0: 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You know what I'm saying? Right here on 95.3 FM WHR Boy.
1: It's we going under. 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
0: 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That's all human dignity is about. It's about individuals. It's about all of us, but it's also about one's own self-respect.

Hey, what's happening, man? It's your folk, CIP, the Bankhead Ambassador. 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Me and my folk, Lil John, man, you know what I'm saying? 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Kick it in front of the motherfucking underground. You know, snap chain when the sun go down. 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So, you ain't fucking with no fake, nigga. Hey, I'm the motherfucking Bankhead Ambassador. 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He rep the east side to the fullest. 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Keep it pimping. 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

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Marty, thank you. 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

0: Oh, Wynn Stewart and Jan Howard. She was married to Harlan Howard, and not Wynn Stewart. I was mixing up my relationships there, but that's okay. Wrong Company. Yes, that's a great cut. Let's get squeeze in one more. This from Roger Miller.
1: I left it off when she left

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1: Boy, let's check that one.
0: That one felt great.
2: That was Wildflowers and a 1994 alternative take version of Do I Ever Cross Your Mind, which was originally released as a duet between Miss Parton. Up next are two of Miss Parton's early studio duets with Porter Wagoner, I Don't Believe You've Met My Baby, and The Right...

hope life treats you real kind. And I hope you've had all you've ever dreamed of.